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Couple of broken people trying to complete each other under one breath.

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1: Samo hitovi.
2: 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I'm so happy. This song so makes me wanna scream.

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I just got to find some time and space to be with you. 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Swooping down, snooping town, blasting off in the clouds.